0: 496, Tower up. Do you mind if we depart on down that T-10 and brief up?
1: Rick, T-10 through the pocket.
0: All right, T-10 pocket all the way to light. Here we go. I'm on 014 at 10.

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1: M4-9218, what you got?
2: Yes, yes, ready to brief up ahead on shortband signal and everything. We've got five motors on the head. A lead locomotive is going to be a 7336. Bottom 739, a 2632, a 6295, a 4296 meters. Let's see, we got 10,259 tons, 112 off the brakes, 448 on the axle, 7291 on the speed, 65 loads, 43 empties, good for 60 miles an hour, 210 step by the miles of operation.
1: All right, you just got to pull out an armed marker over?
2: No, the marker's already armed up and everything like that. As soon as my conductor gets on the head, it's going to be about 60 seconds, we will be blasting off.
1: All right, it's working route.
2: Unless you know a good place where you can pick up a pizza.
1: I don't know. Up that way, or?
2: All right, well, my conductor's climbing up right now. We're ready to run the Savannah on clear seat.
1: Let's go, see on case.
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0: See if I can get you a light. 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
0: Yeah, PTI west end of 12 for that 261 running to Nickel Street.

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0: What'd you say, Chris? 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
1: 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All 09. 261, all 09.

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1: All right, I just swapped out of the service center. I'll get back. I'll get them.

0: 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Base LRO.
1: Let's double it up, 457, all the way south connection, get all you need.
0: Bring it down, I think, 8. There, Dave.
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1: CL15, no defects, road median down south, right wall 33.9,

0: I want to get him turned around. I swear it's bad.
1: I heard somebody give you the Andy greeting. Coming in there, David.
0: Yeah, that's right. You got three step on the 832. Be careful, Chris. Watch the flag.
2: Let me know when I cut it in, 832.
0: It is normal. 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

0: 321 number 70956, 70956, 88826, station A, 58550. Do not exceed the following speed. It's going to be 25.25 mph on the main track. Between milepost A, 525.5, and milepost A, 525.6. Fine, no. Purple line 10. 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
1: CO 15 approach, lane track 1, 3329 southbound.
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1: EC1 number is going to be a 70961, 70961, state 8, 1826. 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Lee J. Ohine, circle 5A. Do not exceed the following speed, 25 mph on the main track, 25 on the main track. Big milepost A, 525.5. Milepost A, 525.6. 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

0: That's good copy, 70961. Show that okay and effective 2047. Dispatcher AMHO. Thank you. See ya.
1: Set them off. 30 calls, 832.
2: Not 30. Copy that, you said you can be on the east end, right? Copy, derail me down for you, verify, coming 73 tied now.
1: Coming in from the west. There we go.
2: Got you, is that 35, your eastmost unit?
1: 45-53, east,
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0: 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You got 3-step on the 832.
1: Can I get a 3-step? 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
2: 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You got 3-step.
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1: Come on, Richard.
2: Drop that D-ref.

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0: 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If you would, go to R4 and get my hump engine for me. 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R4 for a hump engine. 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
0: 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Knocking the brakes off.
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2: 20.
1: What'd you say the fuel was?
2: On the liter, over.
1: 1800 on the liter, all right, here we go. Signal on the case, I'll let Jay know you're ready. I'm going to cross you over right there.
2: All right.
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0: This is a Rush Hour. 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Yes, sir. Permission to head west, Officer H-19, saying what's that B-Tower sign?
1: Yeah, permission.
0: All right, we go. Appreciate it.

0: That's our crew toast.
1: Where is this?
0: Seven ninety six, track 6-3, 7409.
1: Copy that.

0: 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Hello.
1: Hey, M457. 18, ready for job briefing, over.
0: 487-18, go ahead.
1: Yeah, Bodder and Dalmany on duty 1930, dispatcher bulletin number 05960. Got 120 loads, 27 empties, 16,642 tons, 8,131 feet on length, PTC TO working. Got a DP. The liter's a 832 with 2,100 gallons. The DP is 104 deep, a 5234 with 1,500 gallons. Ready to go south, over.
0: All right, come on up to Astoria. We'll meet one and go.
1: All right, Astoria, meet one and go. Thanks, sir.
0: You're welcome. See ya.
2: Information.
1: No, David, I wasn't looking that good.
2: All right.
1: 96 service center, okay to head out of the west end of the shop.
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1: Demon JG, M650 18 here, jawbreaking some track.
0: Go ahead with the jawbreak.
1: Now, Perry and Bland on duty at 2000 hours, bulletin number 06039, total 44 messages. 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Tonnage 8,034, length 8,757. No working valve off, but we'll have 8 cars set off in Thomasville.
0: No working Valdosta, straight shot to Thomasville. Where you got to set off at?
1: Yeah, we got to set 8 off in Thomasville.
0: All right. Y'all leaving out the south side of Tate?
1: That's correct, south side. Go with that AN592.0 milepost.
2: Light us up all the way.
0: Yeah, man, it kind of looks like that. When you get to Thomasville and you make your 8 car set off, are y'all going to fit on the main up there and be able to be ran around or no?
1: I believe between those signals is 7,300. We'll be over that.
0: Y'all know what's open up there or not?
1: I have no idea what's open up there, boss man.
0: Okay, whatever. I'll give you the track here. If we got to change it up, we got to change it up. I need you to stop at the south end of DuPont and get the switch back normal down there. But here we go. We'll get the whole piece here. EC1 number. 71021. 71021. Today is 8-8-18-26, AN-592. M-650-18, engine 3376, J. Bland is copying circle line 1A. 1A is main track, north direction. From SAS Ruskin main track to the NAS GNF Interlocking main track. 1B is main track, north direction. From SAS NS Interlocking main to the north, Thomasville yard limits, Maine. Line 11, you got permission on the switch, AN619.2, getting it back normal.
1: We got EC1 number 71021, today's date 8-18-26 at AN592.0. M650-18-CXT-3376, J. Blaine on the copy, circle line 1A. Operate on main track, north direction from the SAS Ruskin main track to the NAS GNF Interlocking main track, circle line 1B. Operate main track, north direction from the SAS NS Interlocking main track to North Thomasville Yard Limits main track. Circle line 11, permission on that switch to AN619.2, restoring it back to normal, over.
0: 71021, okay, in effect of 2150 CMC.
1: 2150 CMC.
0: That's right, thank you. JG.
1: We should be able to make it fit up there at Thomasville, JG. If that track 6 lead is open, we should be able to pull enough cars to clear up in between the two switches up there. We'll just have to look at it when we get there.
0: Okay, let's see. I don't see anything on y'all's train up there, but dead engine for Waycross. Okay. I'll try and reach out to the MTO and see what all we got going on up there. But here we go. Plenty of power and fuel, all that good stuff. Everything set up correct. No work all the way to Thomasville.
1: That is correct.
0: Here we go. Thank you.
1: Yes, sir. Appreciate it.
0: Buzz us up when you're about 2 hours away. It looks like y'all will be busing home, too.
1: That sounds like a godsend to us after the night we had last night.
0: Yeah, I got you. All right. Yeah, buzz us up when you're about 2 hours out. We'll let you know.
1: I appreciate it, buddy.
0: JG.
1: Bye.

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1: Marker 6 South 10.
0: Well, we're still looking at you.

0: 10 Special Special, over.
1: Roger, L-796, 18, over.
0: L-796, 18, over.
1: All right, on duty at 2100, Moxley, Allen, and Schnitz. We got one engine tonight, a 7409 with 5,000 gallons. Good power, no work, no restrictions. Bulletin 06120, not a key train. PTC, TR good. 14 lows, 27 envies, 2674 on the tons, and right at 2600 feet, over.
0: All right, you all ready to go?
1: Yep, we got our light arm ready to blast off.
0: Let's go, over. Two on case.
1: Leave no indication. Thanks.
0: See ya.
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3: 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Engineer on 606, got an approach, Herbertville, number 2 track out.

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0: That's right.
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1: Clear signal left, Waycross, clear signal, rescue, number one track, hold down.

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1: 6518,
0: answer. Michelle, I want to get that switch back there at DuPont. We'll get your outbound call then, over.
1: Alright, you just tell them to get that switch back.
0: Yeah, there we go. 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

0: 606, over. 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
1: 604, over. 72 and a couple, thank you.
0: All right, backing up 2529, derail down, switch line. 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
0: Yeah. 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
1: They're going to make it head in on. 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
0: Thank you. Yeah, it's still head in.
1: They set it up DC. I just want to.

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0: Oh, that's the talking Jane.

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1: 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Right.

0: Dispatch, Jacksonville, L72918, over.
1: 729, answering, over.
0: It doesn't sound like they're going to call the outbound until about 8 in the morning. So, when you get up to Fitzgerald, find somewhere to put your train there, over.
1: Yeah, we've seen that on OES train, looks like the feedback is clear. Do you have anything on it?
0: Yeah, I'm showing it clear right now. That's never 100% certain, but so take a look as you go in there. But yeah, that sounds good.
1: All right, thank you very much. Have a good night, yeah.

CFX detector, milepost 591.5, no defects, repeat, no defects, total axles 236, detector out.

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Clear stretch. Yeah.

0: Pass out there, Central.
1: Go ahead, for that, Thurston.
0: May I turn on the east end of?
1: You clear to turn on the east end of?

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Tower PTI James, you get them swapped out with 644. All right, thank you.

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1: Alright, T-12, T-13 freight lead. Y'all have a safe one. 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
0: All right, we're heading out. We're leading down on the G10.
1: Going out on the T10. Well, you can't go to freight lead, then. You'll have to go north connection.
0: All right.

Dispatcher, Jacksonville. 449. Yeah. 449. 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

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I am in the clear. We got a good class in roll by. 0044. 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

Three, go. Alright, y'all good on the tunnel, and you probably head 2,000 feet. 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
1: 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You please come on around.
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0: 541 North connection R6, come all the way to the west end. I'm about through humping it.
1: I have to line you out the west end. I spotted up just shy of buggy, but it all fit. R6.

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Copy that. You clear the head west. 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
1: This is for Jacksonville, over.
0: Well, 390, JD.
1: Yeah, go ahead, 390.
0: Yes, sir. When this train clears, JJ said he'd get us out of North Connection to Dixie if we can get out there.
1: All right, coming out of North Connection for Dixie. Are you locking up in there?
0: Yes, sir. That's right.
1: All right, yeah. It'll be signal indication. Let me know when you're locked in and if it's been playing back for the main.
0: All right, will do. Appreciate it.

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1: Spotted up, just shot it, buggy, and that shit off it.

0: 260-10.
1: All right, you put the hand east and east. You ready to be down for you, verify.
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0: stay on by all night long.
1: We ain't had enough room what he do.

0: Two calls on that 765. Hey, we're making about two calls right now. Card and a half. One time, 765. Still need about a half. Come on, give me 20. About 15. 10. Should be good when you get it stopped. 541, 8 tall.
1: 8 tall.
0: Yeah, what it look like?
1: Sitting on it, needs probably about 20 feet.
0: About 20 feet?
1: Yeah, if you got it, I don't know if you got it or not. Well, but that's what you're sitting about halfway on the buggy.
0: Yeah, that's right. You said that's good, ain't no?
1: Yeah, that'll be fine, though.
0: Okay. Get 3 steps up.
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1: Hey, tell.
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1: Yeah, you got permission, okay.
4: 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Out of North Connection, interface just 1-2, going out.

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0: Tie you up three hand brakes and pull it ahead till you clear me east end, and you can drop one right here in XO2 and I'll pick it up later. 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
1: Good.
0: 4-3, service center to the south, Swap Hall.
1: I just thought it was true up at South Lake Russell. I'll go there and get them.
0: Thank you.

Yeah, you cleared east end now. Just holding that one car and put that in XO2, just drop an XO2 on the way to shop.

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1: All right, on the scene, that's a good break. You got a 376 on that 765.

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1: Y-39 is ready. We in the clear, Dixon switch line law back for that track 2-0.
2: All right, in the clear, Dixon switch line law for the main, and you'll give me a show when you're ready to come back.
1: That's right, I appreciate it.

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0: 65. 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Okay to proceed, oh no. What's up, man? Still up and rise.
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2: M208-1800.
1: 208, what you got, Or?
2: Yes, sir, you got Herring Secure on duty at 0230, operating off a dispatcher bulletin 06556. We got a total of 80 messages. We got a CSXT engine 798 in the lead. It has 3,700 gallons of fuel. We got 499, it has 3,500 gallons of fuel. We got 5,360.
1: That's 100. That's signal indication.
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0: 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No defects. Repeat. No defects. Total axles 446. Detector out.
1: Yeah, 5-15, no defects. Also have a 529 Wallace and Epps on duty at 0100. I pulled the number 06515. 90 loads, 48 empties, 12,971 on the Suns, 8576 on the Lincoln, rest of the
2: world. All right. Got 208 going through the diamond right now. I'm going to catch that head north of Brunswick Sub.
1: Thank you, Brunswick Sub. All right, thank you.
2: That's it.
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0: We're going to have you 690, track 64, with a 542 in the lead. Over.
1: 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Thank you.

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1: Okay.
0: 463
1: to the 8th Tower, over. 8th Tower, over. Yeah, we ready to pull this F-14, if everything's good with it, they get a chance to talk to that car instead.
2: All right, y'all, come on, T-20 South, connect the signal with.
1: Oh, yeah, appreciate it.
2: Yeah, meet y'all up here at D-10R, y'all.
1: All right.
0: Back, please.
1: All right. You get permission to pull. Make me just up there at D-10R, y'all. Is that what they told you?
0: Yeah, he said, I mean, y'all need to just wait on the flow now. We get out of here.

0: car for you. Have a safe night.
1: 319 there, Brian. Ready to go over information.
2: All right, what you got?
1: Yeah, Hamilton and King on duty at 0200, both in 06577. Got two engines on the head, 7039 and a 7330. Both got 4,600 gallons.
2: That's what that's your line.
1: Got a 93 load, 12 empties, 10,783 on the ton, 7216 on the footage. Everything's up and working, no restrictions. We got to get our brake test there at the east end of the yard, and we'll be ready to head to West Head of Ball Road.
2: All right. Get, let Paul know you're coming here. We got a signal on the kitchen.
1: Appreciate it.

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1: Medium clear, Brunswick Junction.
0: Eastbound, Brunswick.
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0: 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Y'all get in there at East End. I gotta get one in, and then we can do it. Yeah, it'll be a good time.
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0: 453 to 8000.
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1: Yes, sir. Signal waiting out at South Connection.
0: I already briefed the man. Here we go. Thanks, sir.
1: Engineer straight now. He's trying.

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M2018, engine 798, clear. 2 Bowling and clear at Bowling, number 1 main, northbound.

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0: 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I'm in the clear. We got 243. Good class 10 roll by. Y'all have a safe trip.
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1: All right, rolling.
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1: 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I've got a swing and cut of cars from one truck.

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1: It is Y261. I've got a swing, a cut of cars from one track to the other. I need a light, swing light off the north connection.
2: What's your lead engine right now?
1: 542.
3: 12. Regular.
4: 30. Zero to down. Switch your line.
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0: GSY. 1-4.
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0: Here's power I got. What time it is?
1: Yeah, I see him. 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
0: Oh. Smoke clear, North Phoenix. 542 North. 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
1: 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Yeah.

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0: right. I can see you get back to the head.
1: Somebody over here. They tired of PTI.
2: Marty over there, JJ.
1: Yeah, sales, gonna get you.
3: Approach low Morningside 3408 south. 691 right shot 8 down.
1: I know 691, y'all got any high wires, such a hot car, twin engine, DP?
3: No, sir.
1: All right, all good. Y'all come on down, talk to him approaching Jenkins, over.
3: All right, talk to you, Jenkins.

0: Traffic, Mattawan, 18 approach.
1: Bronx Junction, restrict 60. 34 away, southbound.
0: Okay.
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0: ते आवड त्याची या You're over at Noel 4 and yard with 690.
1: Yes, sir.
0: Yeah, turn around, tell them go up there and line down T12. Send them bring the power down T12 and they can go ahead and have them lined up.

0: crash out of here.
1: 691, switching lead to R3. Yeah, come on down to the west end R3. Then we're going to swing out with them 65 rock coppers on the head, carrying the B tower and shove in. And then we'll come back and switch out DP. Head 65 rock coppers to B tower.
0: All right, switching lead, road 3. Coming off with the head 65, shoving them over to B tower. And then coming back and putting them.
1: That's right, over. You don't have to line those switches to B tower, just all you have to do is what it tells you, and he'll line everything up for you.

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0: 197 Mark Charlie Hotel.
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1: Yeah, they hit Dairy Queen, SWAT with you.
0: All right.

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0: 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End of transmission.
1: I-144, no defects. Good axle count. For Kansas DD, northbound out.

0: Sharon Williams, over.
1: Hey, Brian, I-197 ready to job brief, sir.
0: 197, over.
1: R.G. Taylor and R.J. Tully on duty at 0250 with bulletin 06619. We've got two engines today on the head. We've got 5498, 7411. Both of them have right around 4,000 gallons. We've got 42 loads, zero empty, 7,700 foot, 78,665 on the tonnage. No restrictions. PTC and TO are working, and we're ready to blast off.
0: Now, ready for your signal, Houston.
1: Thank you, Brian. Have a good one.
0: Thank you. Yeah.

0: load, zero empty, 7,700 foot, 78,665 on the tonnage. No restrictions. PTC and TO are working, and we're ready to blast off.
1: Now, ready for your signal, occasional.
0: Thank you, Brian. Have a good one.
1: Thank you.

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1: Go ahead, this man.
0: Hey, locomotive CSXT542 on the PTC screen. It's showing a record message. Is that okay, or is, I mean, everything's okay with it, over?
1: Yeah, that's fine. It should be good.
0: Okay, shouldn't cause any issues. All right, just double checking. Thank you, Hal. Never know.
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0: Dispatcher Jack 4.
1: Y 398 JD. Ready to head back to the yard if you can take us.
0: All right, got one going north there on that number 2 track, I-197. 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
1: I don't understand when 197 gets by, I got permission to open up and head south.
0: That's correct. They should be going by you shortly if they're not there already.
1: All right.
0: Here we go.

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0: 61, ain't ya?
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1: Yeah, you got permission.

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0: Hey, ladies, we're in the FO9. When you land, it comes off.
1: Let me get somebody to look at it.
2: Put your back into it, man. Give me a later, Patrick. Will it be?

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1: Yeah, we'll get you one.
0: Thanks, sir.

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1: Yeah, 691, y'all got permission on Tom back to R3.
0: Permission on Tom back to R3. Bye-bye.

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1: Right, that's up. 795, track 75, 71-12 in the lead, okay?
2: Copy that.

0: go, Bronson Bus. 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

0: I'm not sitting down in front of you. 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
1: North.
0: Fine job there, young man.
1: Yeah, fine work.
2: I swing on over and switch you on the holler back at MTA. I saw him messing with it. I think he's that guy that fixed it. It's good to go. Okay. Still undeclared air 542. I'll keep swinging. 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

0: 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Have a good rest.
1: 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Have some now.
2: What you tell us?
0: Duck Express. Go ahead, over.
3: Oh, Lord.
4: I got me a fine one, AMRE.
3: Oh, that's telling you. This is bottom of the barrel now. You find none of your silly.
0: Say,
3: get that dog in here.
0: Nah, that ain't gonna be well.
3: Okay.
4: That old Marine was still running that right before
3: $345,000.
4: I knew you had a lot on it. You told me one time, I forgot. That's been a good motor.
3: Well, don't smoke in there.

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1: Three ball drop, three on check.
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0: Pete, the officer's up there to Pete, though.
1: All right, 3-7-5-6.
2: 1 minute, 54-84.

0: tired M691. Got an empty oak on the get you key bag to cut loose from DP. We're just going to set it out in wars two and then come back up in three.
1: GD, dispatcher Jacksonville, over.
2: Three supply got normalized 34 weeks.
1: GD, dispatcher Jacksonville, over.

Andy, dispatcher Jack Salt Y 390, 18 over. JD, dispatcher Jack Salt Y 390, 18 over.

0: go here, Teddy.
1: Yeah, go ahead.
0: I was gonna let you know we got a faint line locked back for that track too, Dick. New York.
1: All right, enter the lane back for main lane moving on track two, and you guys are in the clear. Appreciate that.
0: Appreciate it, Teddy.
1: Dispatcher out.
2: Drop 03, clear
0: all.
2: Looking ahead, get
0: down. FX 90, acre. Hey, Charles.
2: We can make our move and double there.
0: All right, T12, T13, straight up.
2: T12, T13, straight up.

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0: Hi there, 542, you got three steps, got DP back to normal. Yes, sir, go away at 6-9-8. Yeah, I can. Let me get over there to the screen. Hi there, car inspector. I'm with you. 4468 is what I got down here. I got it on, car inspector. Okay. All right. 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
1: I'll get it over.
0: Okay. Be on 6-6.

0: 601, service center. We loaded up on this 601 in Lee Motor 4744, ready to go, come out to the service center, go west, though. All right, here we go. Six oh one, ready to come on out here. We got permission to come on out, service center.
1: Yeah, I'll come up there to west in the shop gate. When this train shows back and clear, y'all have permission out.
0: I understand, oh, here we go. If we got permission out of service center, we gotta go to 8 hours, so we go to the west gate. Got a train training away right now. That's right, oh. Got a 4744.

0: 5.
1: 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Detector out.

0: Yeah, stage 90 to the car's bedroom.
1: He's in place. You can start pulling 690. We'll get you a roll by time when you clear it.
0: Okay, all right. You set and release. No. Yep, where you want my conductor coming up today?
1: Right behind you.
0: All right.
1: Eight out. Yeah,
2: got a crew on the way out here?
1: Yeah, y'all was on the list. Yeah, about three or four crews. So that'd be out here when you get there. Over. So that'd be there momentarily, I-825.
2: Alright. 34-8.
1: It's a new PTI driver we're trying to train.
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1: 6-9-8-19, J.E., ready to job briefing, we can.
0: Alright, what you got?
1: Okay, train ID M6919, time on duty 0300, bulletin 06633, name Edwards Arthur. Lead engine is a 542. We are DP, is in compliance. 128 load, 35 empties. 15226 tons, 11473 link PTC trip op operational has been calendar dated. And we're ready to head towards Savannah.
0: Alright, here we got signal location. How far are you from the signaler?
1: 20 car links, about to knock it down now.
0: Alright, here we go. Thank you.

0: good on M691, line back to R3, over.
1: Let me get him stopped. I'm on the ground in the clear. Line in the 3, Jason. Clear when you get right. Start back. You can start in there. Start out with 20.
0: All right. 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

0: 601. 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
1: 20. 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M690. 690.
0: What's y'all status? Fixed start pulling conductor vault back to check first car a minute. We about to stretch on them now. We done job brief. Be ready to go here in just a second.
2: Hours. We're 13,162 feet long, 4260 is the fuel, it's 7,225 tons. DTC is good, TO is good, 76 lows, zero empty though.
3: That 690 is leaving, it's head north.
2: All right.
3: Thank you.
2: Let us know when you're ready. Have a go.
3: CSXA, dispatcher M605, over. I'll either have the crew come out there and swap out, or if this guy in the runaround leaves in time, I'll pull you down to the runaround. Over. Boy.
0: Hi, 6-1.
3: Fine. Let's just swap out there. All right, here we go.

0: Go ahead.
1: I'm going to bring you the 8484 on the west end after that power coming out clears.
0: Copy that. When that power clears, you clear something in 72.
1: 72, thank you.
2: I got you on the phone, B. Service center, clear that West Indy Road.
0: Copy that, yeah, I'll take
2: care. I appreciate it.

something I don't know. That's why I see it. But if they see it, here we go. That's right.

0: Got him rolling there, 601. Yeah, I'm on the move. You want to come to that, son?
1: Yeah, here we go. Here we go. I appreciate it.

0: What time, Mitchell? Tired of him, 690, over.
1: 690.
0: He said good roll by at 0533.
1: Oh, okay, appreciate it. 0533 on the roll by. All right, y'all have a good one.
0: Retire.

0: 601
1: Appreciate it.

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Okay.

0: Sierra 8 Alpha.
1: 8 Alpha.
0: Yes, is there anybody at the service center need to be picked up before I swap out?
1: Probably a 210.
0: Alrighty, I'll go grab them.
2: GD, dispatcher Jacksonville, over.
3: Dispatcher IE-2518, ready to job briefing.
2: Yeah, go ahead, we have job briefing, over.
3: Cabin or lock, I'm going to do 0345, dispatcher posting 06681. About 25 loads, 12 inches, 4,524 tons, 6,703 feet, not too many, no additional restrictions, TOQPC working. 2 minutes in, no working route. 1930, about the same as the trail. Ready to go.
2: Ready to go, all right, I'll be signaling the case, over.
3: All right, appreciate you.

0: 391. Should be all right over at the roundabout.
1: You want to stop here or you want to get up?
2: We'll fit everywhere up that Jessup side.
3: Yeah, he'd be gone, Brunswick, or.
2: All right, ready to go when we can. Thank you.
3: Yeah, you got 493, a 126, a 409, a 585, all of them coming down Jessup, so good luck ducking and diving.
2: All right, understand. Thank you, man.
3: All right, here we go, Cam.
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1: All right, get in here. Here we go. Get in here. 47, 44.

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0: Alright.
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1: 91
0: HR,
1: regular,
0: grab that DP.
1: Alright, y'all come out of 3 to get the DP out of 2.
0: Alright, here we go. Hey, we swapping out 592?
1: Yeah, y'all get it, y'all get it together, ready for them. They're gonna come swap with you. They gotta go run the loop with power unless y'all wanna do it.

0: crickets.
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2: Yeah, 592 will be DP 691.
1: Yeah, that have to run the loop with its DP.
2: Yeah, y'all just get Gavin, man up, and they're gonna swap with you.

0: 44 got his medium clear at Rice Junction on the CSXT 728. Headed south. Headed north, sorry about that. Headed north. So here we go. 15. Line. Make track clear. Here we go.
1: I'll be a driver. I might not really take.

Dispatch to X-Wing at 4. What you got, over?

He came up south area, we're on 693. He's coming south of Mine Tower here in a minute. Turn off and we'll get you going.

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0: 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By this port, get the 5. We line down T12.
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1: 8 Tower.
0: Yes, sir. Outbound there, an inbound crew said we were supposed to run the loop when we got on. Is that right?
1: That's right, over.
0: Okay, all right, we boarding up now.
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1: 601, ready to go north, over.
0: Okay, alright, ready to blast off. Joe, and jumper?
1: Yeah, yeah, I got both the numbers, 06742, Holloway and Smith, on duty 0430. Got promoted on the head, 4744, 7460, and then 765. We got a length of 818, tonnage 7216. 20 weight loads, 87 empties, ready to go north, 56, over.
0: 5-22-25-56, NTO, all that good stuff, end is calendar date, and y'all are doubled up, ready to roll. Come on, signal indication. You coming off the freight lead or north connection?
1: Freight lead, on freight lead.
0: All right, I'll be ready for you. Come on up here looking at it.
1: Appreciate it, here we go.
0: JDN.

0: Morning, sir.
1: Go ahead.
0: Yes, sir. You know, in the last one, it's got fueled, this motor, 4744.
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0: 8 Tower to 601 conductor. You ain't going to be able to cross some intermodals. We just need to pull up. You get a good car, he can pull out there. We'll carry you where you land. Y'all got a signal.
1: That's
0: right. You got a 3-step. 7409 clear, release 3, knock you break check.
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0: 8
1: tower, come out
0: of
1: 2, Fort Lubow.
0: 592, y'all come on out of 2, permission on the tunnel, no zone.
1: Here we go.
0: 601. 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
2: Ready to blast off, about T12, T13, Fred Lito.
0: Yeah, y'all got a signal waiting. Y'all pull, clear up this F yard, and we'll carry conductor where it's Albany.
2: Yeah, he's already up here. He's walking up here. He's only 25 feet. Let's break that brake test. We'll clear up Freight Lead.
0: All right, y'all. Have a safe trip.
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1: 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I'm Rod, 3-3.

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1: Young, come on out, stay clear of the tunnel.
2: And 592, please, I line you up. Y'all gonna go over there on T20 across from the service center. 790, 725 is gonna swap out with you.

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0: 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Alright guys, outbound crew in the M210-19, you get that Dispatcher Bulletin 06833. Mobley and Lewis for 0530, you got 250-44, engine 800, zero loads on 250-35, 10 37 feet, get up for spike to Manchester, no defects, no shot ever, no kick, no restrictions, PDC working. Charles Williams County, expected all here in power, is that correct though?
1: That is correct.
0: What speed we got, over?
1: 4320 on the leader.
0: All right, guys, we'll try to fix you up. Thank you, over.
1: All right, here we go.
0: Gotcha.

0: CSHA, Iowa 2619, over. You're going to taxi back to Savannah, over. Yes, yes, that's right, over. All right, Chase Petra out.
1: .493 on 7216, clear, South Homestead, on demand, south out.
2: M210-19, medium clear, south way cross, 1 to 2, 5484, north out.
3: All the way out there to the beach.
2: All right.

0: Expo.
1: Morning, JD. Is that M210?
0: Good morning.
1: Hey, got a question. What's it look like us getting around that 601? I'm on my off day here. I'd like to get on 10,000, too.
0: I'm going to keep him in front of you all the way. And he's only doing 30, by the way.
1: Oh, good Lord.
0: He's leaving without an EOT.
1: Oh, God, no.
0: I've already started timing his signal off at Jamestown. Come on up here. I'm going to run you first.
1: All right. I appreciate it, brother. Have a good one.
0: Do the same. Thank you. Yeah.
2: Y'all come on, talk to him approaching Jenkins when you got a lot in the yard. Over.

0: 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North out.
1: MP-10-19, approach limited, Herbertville. 5484 north 2F.

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1: 193 mechanically power cross road R8, just come to the west end R8 over.
2: M210-19, clear to Minshew, 5484 North.

0: 1025 OJ.
1: There you tell.
0: Hey, which way you want us to head out? You want us to cut through North Yard?
1: No, y'all come through the tunnel.
0: Copy that.

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1: Hornsby.
0: Yeah, Mr. Hornsby, I-126, 19 inches, 7212, Sabiscus. We're southbound, left Mission 2, work for you.
1: 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Yeah, working Macintosh, over.
2: All right, I-126, lead engine 7212. Mr. Savickas has permission to enter WB Horn's work authority, Jessup Sub, AM583.5 to AM585.3. Men equipped to clear, authorized speed, over.
0: Okay, Mr. Hornsby, understand that I-126, 19, engine 7212, Savickas got permission to proceed to work limits on the Jessup Sub from AM583.5 to AM585.3. Men are equipment and clear, maximum speed permitted, over.
2: That's correct, 0641.
0: 0641, coming your way, thank you.

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0: 126-1980
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0: Roger, Charlie Tower.
1: Hey, motor passenger, we're going to stop at the junction, but can you let the outbound crew know that there's no water on this engine?
2: M592 8 Tower,
3: over. 8 Tower.
2: Yep, coming back now,
3: T20,
2: looking to get
3: to
2: T10 there, over.
3: All right, so come on
2: through
3: the tunnel.
2: All right,
4: through the tunnel. 126-1970-212, south approach, still really.
3: All right, 126, Brussels Junction, outbound leading the water, I'll take care of it.
1: All right, all right.

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0: 06829. Stafford and Miles, 40530. You got 107409. No car, 74 feet in the force power district. I do know he fixed them. He said every night we keep your nose restrictions. PDC working. Not a Cooper trip pop. Was kind of said that. How much fuel you got over?
1: 4700. 47. Straight to the mill.
0: All right. There's a 126 by Homestead. That outbound crew for them is on duty at 7. Over.
1: I covered it.
0: So, I mean, if you go to Brunswick Sub, I still got two Amtraks to run on the A line, so I don't know what y'all want to do there, but anyways, over.
3: It don't matter to us. We can do whatever you think's the quickest.
4: Go ahead, 493.
5: You still want me to hold up?
4: Oh, man, come on out of that roadway. 1021 toward the B-Tow.
5: All right. Well, we going to sit double over to 9?
4: Yes, sir, that's right.
0: Well, the rest of the story is I got 409 coming to Little Whiskey, 585 going by McIntosh, and a 693 coming to South Ogeechee. That's the rest of that story, so I don't know. Might be better just go ahead and go Brunswick, I guess. I really don't know over at this point.
3: Yeah, we can go Brunswick. At least we'll keep moving, you know, away to Nahana, I guess, at least.
0: Yeah. All right. Thank you.
3: Appreciate it.
0: Thank you. Dispatcher.
3: We're on this.

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1: 2, 4, 0, no defects. Repeat, no defects. Total axles, 5, 6, 8. Detector out.
2: No defects, clear to man 2, 601-19, north.
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1: That's Jacksonville, train to load, so.
2: Recess, place, third forward.
1: This 6 dispatch, train the load, so.

0: take out. Hey, Tower, PTI, over.
1: Go ahead.
0: West end of R9, please.
1: All right.
0: 493, what's that call number you're coming out with? Thank you.
2: 725, E7, T10.
0: 7216. Valium 592. We're just going to cut off the bottom nine. Drag them up. This is the airline and cut off in bottom nine.

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0: Which are you looking at as his first eighth hour?
1: I can't understand what you're saying.
0: I'm coupled up to a GATX 86. You got the head in on the 16.
2: Ready to get in, Bert? He said he thinks your list is reversed there. Hey, Tyler, we coupled up to a GATX 80-60. Over.

0: ready to get in, Bert.
1: He said he thinks your list is reversed there. Hey, Tower, we coupled up to a GACX 8060, over.
2: Yeah.

0: 493 to HI. We cleared that circuit.
1: You are 493.
2: CSHA, I-126-19,
3: over.
2: I-126-19, over.
3: Outbound crew asking what kind of supplies they should bring, over.
2: Water and a bag of ice if they need another one.
3: All right, dispatch up.
0: Hey, you got us lined up, Bert.
4: Copy that. 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

0: 872-16 point ground clear, all tracks. 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They start off 15-15.
1: More ground line up 15.
0: Moving on the bottom.
2: 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Enter Brunswick Subdivision. Eastbound out.

0: five more fives. 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And good. 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
0: That's great.

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1: Get another 10 more tents coming back. 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

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Detector out.

0: 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Drop that 3-step if I had it. 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Clear 220.
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I was told that it was good for the ladder, but not for 9. 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
1: Yeah, man, XO2, two shots.

0: All right, good. See you back. Reinventing the wheel down here, ain't we? Roll over channel one there, Bert. Hear me, Bert. Just roll over channel one. .493 engine conductor over. 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
2: Go ahead.
0: We got five of them coming to you west end there. 4293 be the first one across the D-Rudder.
2: All right, round 72 is just D-Rudder. Die down that east most.
0: All right, so 72 to D-Rudder.
2: Yeah, that's right.

0: Tower M592. Try to simplify this a little bit. When you set out that bad order, set out another car with it. Set out two cars, the one ahead of it, one behind it, I don't care. Set out two cars, that way we can run your head in power.
1: Get that east post brake, that engine you own there, just hit that button for me when we stop in there.
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Yeah, you can come on this way. 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I'll be taking you down to the Central Aero. All right, 2-6-3, stretch up.

0: CSHA, I want 3819, over. You already talked to Mr. White, over. What mile post you at, over?
1: Hello?
0: Okay, thank you. Dispatch up.

to Z1319 to get that bulletin 07267. Clark and I'll attach over for 0630. Two engines, East 115, East 113. No cars. How long is your train? Over. Try to get there at 86th and of effort. Now to keep train, no restrictions, no pretty seen, no trip out, not equipped in the county's papers. How much fuel you got over? Alright, well, I can't get you my tail fare, just so you know. I got a spray truck coming south on one, and I've got a southbound to run on two. So after those two get by, we'll try to get you on a tail fare. For now, I'm just going to take you at the tail fare. All right, thank you, over. This XJ's that trap.

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1: 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All right, Dr. Chick.

6 dispatch, thanks for the JP Edwards, over. I need you to report south of NAS, south impact station on 1 when you can, over. Okay, no problem, thank you. Dispatch route.

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0: BSX Chase, touch taxi, go to M592-19, over.
1: Come in, over.
0: What's y'all status, over?
1: Setting out a bad order, then we're going to double up the train, over.
0: Okay. How do you think all that'll take, over?
1: Just keep hitting one snag after other. I have no idea, over.
0: All right, Spencer up.

0: Hour 26, 19.
1: All right, guys, outbound crew, the hour 26, 19. You've got that dispatcher bulletin. Dispatcher bulletin 07207. McDaniel Sermons for 0700. You got 3 engines 7212 7019134. It's 3 engines 57 loads, 12 12,645 tons, 13,998 feet. Kind of forced back to Manchester, no detection, which had every night of kitchen, no restrictions, PDC working. Turn over to Scotty Smith at all in power, know what to do, how much fuel you got over?
0: Yeah, I got 3,500 gallons, gentlemen.
1: You got what over?
0: 3,500 gallons.
1: All right, here we go, over.
0: Thank you.
1: Thank you.
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1: Alright, here we go.
0: Southbound 126, got engine 7212, BNS on the copy.
2: I-126, lead engine 7212, Mr. BNF has permission to restart WB Hornsville Work Authority at 0748. That's correct.
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1: I-1-26-19, got a medium clear, Jenkins Street, Chicken Bang to 097. Right above the 16, 7212, downtown.

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0: All right, let me know when you get to clear. 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

Matt, if you will, if you'll, I'll wait on any photos. I ain't gonna cop between the engine and the cars, and I'll go ahead and, NVP right here, if it's gonna draw the brakes down if I don't.

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0: Yeah, Mr. Hornsville got Saunders on the M409-16 engine number 3343 coming to you southbound.
1: All right, give me one second, call you right back.

0: 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Men equipment clear, authorized speed, over.
1: All right, I understand Saunders on this M 409 16 engine 3343 has WB Hornsby's permission through his work limit. Jessup sub, AN 583.5 to AN 585.3. South on the main is clear, men equipment maximum speed.
0: That's correct, 0801.
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1: 16 West Fruit, Satilla River, 33437.

0: see the heat. I-126-19, limit of clear, Jamestown. Check 2, is the main locomotive. He's like, 7212, northbound. Block Talk Tower, Night Tower, Evan.
1: Hey, Cal.
0: Yes, sir. Can we get a block on B-64, Evan?
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1: 409, Bronson Junction, standby. I'll get a 592 AUA.

0: Sign is out north tower. I'm coming in here. Some light is getting in off the truck and still.
1: You did say it's 46 418.
2: That is correct, sir.
1: Got it. Test that out.
2: Matt, I will go over there and talk to that dispatcher real quick.

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1: 0592.
0: Alright guys, 0592-19, get that dispatch bulletin 06832. Skinner and Phillips for 530, 2-3-408-32-4791, low 6-7-13-888-10-10-040 feet, got enough force by Augusta, no defection, retired every night, keep trying, no restrictions. PDC working, trip off working, Dennis County inspected, I guess all hit in power, no return in Augusta, over.
1: That is correct. We've already sent the bad order out. Now we're going to probably knock that signal down at Black Junction or South High there. And got to double it to the back to the track. If we get around it here, we'll be ready.
0: All right.

0: PDC working, PDC working, Shabop working, Dennis County inspected, I guess I'll hit Empower, no order to turn in Augusta, over.
1: That is correct, we've already sent a bad order out, now we just, we're gonna probably knock that signal down, right junction or South High there, and, gotta double it, back to the track, get around it here, we'll be ready.
0: All right, we gotta go Brunswick, let you know, over.

0: FX detector, milepost 591.5.
1: Yes, 6-2-7, JT Edwards, over. That's it, channel 14, over. What's the plan here, over?

0: 409 to WB Hornsville.
1: Go ahead, O.
0: Yeah, I think the rear of my train's still hanging in your order. I had to stop here at Brunswick Junction. No signal yet. Just want to let you know, O.
1: I understand.
0: All right, I'll holler back at you whenever we get ready for it.

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0: Indianale 743. Well, I got a little snag here. I need to duck you in at Saginaw. I got time to take down a north in the Saginaw 90 towards the side there. Alright, you'll meet I-126 there at Saginaw. We'll go from there, over. You got it, thank you. It is.
1: Got A-Pro down here.
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0: 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I think you single lane at track 1, left 1, 7212 going out.
1: Get on South 6T, 34-8, three steps.

0: Precepts in place, 3408.
1: 601, I'm calling at you. 601, can you hear him over?
0: I got him.

0: Ready? Dispatch a tactical, over. CSX, JD dispatcher, over. CSX, JD dispatcher, tactical, over. L-74, hold on, let me change that. Alright, L-740, go ahead.
1: I got him rolling.
0: 4-4-5 direction over. Should be close to south over for medium, but once 197 gets in the side and Bartlett, I got to come south 3 times. 25, 647, 143. After that 143, I should be able to turn you loose over. Welcome back.
2: Come back, stars, double 4-8-1.
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0: 3 stars, Shelf, I'll get down. 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
1: Under 4 on the
0: 3408. Down 1. Phone. Left. 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
1: 34. Yes,
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0: No defect. Repeat. No defect. Total. Excellent. 5, 3, 8.
1: Yeah, thank you.
2: Yes, sir.
3: Yeah, I literally have absolutely nowhere for you to go.

0: 14,000 foot, 144, coming to Hoosierville. If I don't get you out ahead of him, you're not going to get out until after 601, but I don't know where you got to go.
1: CFX detector, milepost 624.0. No defects. Repeat, no defects. 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Detector out.

しいの。

0: 416-16, over.
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0: 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You remember, Bill?
1: 494, I believe it was, over.
0: Okay, guys, thank you. Chase Petra.

0: Hey, Dean, it's Master Jack's Line Snow. 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I could. I don't have any way to do it, to be honest with you. I'm wondering if you can fit that thing in, siding at Cordial.
1: Detector, milepost, 60, 6.0.
0: Because I got to drive the 126 all the way to Rebecca to meet him, because they don't fit nowhere else. Yeah, that's a mess. So you think you can get in the side of that Cordial? Very good. All right, thanks, man. Appreciate it. See ya. Thank you.
2: Coming around the east way, y'all can go ahead and stand by for a minute. 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

Nitro Jack, slow. 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

0: you got plenty of fuel, plenty of power. PTC, you are good to go. It's just a calendar date, and y'all are on board and ready to go south. 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Hey, man, take it.
1: Sir, that's the last three rolling down?
2: That's it, sir. All yours.
1: All ours. Here we go.

0: 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Milepost 606.0. 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Detector out.
1: That was worth it.

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1: Eight hour.
0: Hey, I'm stepping out to switch vans. I'll be right back.
1: Thank you.

0: is same thing, Spencer, M690-19-0. I guess told me after that E10 door, I got an EC1 to give you, over. Thank you, dispatcher.
1: It is going to be 71759, 71759, 8819, 641.9. M 64918 and 672 West, 18, operate main track, south direction. This south end, Miller, main track, SAF, Austin.

0: 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I got EC1 5810, it's Commodore 14, over.
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mile post, though. I got 5 AM 10 if you're ready, over. My DC1 number is 71797 08 1926 85482 8 2518 8 3458 DA Watson. 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
2: Yes, sir. M693-18, lead locomotive 7253, we are southbound. 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
1: 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And then equipment to clear authorized speed, over.
2: All right, M693, 18, lead locomotive 7253 south in Miller. Understand WB Horns with 707 on the adjusted sub. Mile post AM583.5 to the AM585.3 is clear. Men and equipment, we may proceed northbound 307 at maximum speed permitted. Is that correct, over?
1: That's correct, 0851.
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0: SCS in Rocky main track. And the milepost AN 645.0 on the main track. Mile 11 is three switches, AN 648.8, 646.
1: Shot 8, Charlie, I'm
2: 4916.
1: 4916, over. I haven't looked yet. Will you fit through my tunnel?
2: Hang on just a second.
0: This is J, I'm 3819, over. I got an EC15A and 10 to cover 14 to copy, or are you going to call me after this DD you're going over? Here we go.
1: All right, I'm looking with you. I agree. Come on to me. Switching lead R1 will come out ahead of the DP. Change to 2.
2: All right, R1 ahead of the DP to R2.
0: 5A and 10, and EC1 is 71847. 71847, 08-1926. A550.1, I-138-19, 3444, GW Tackett, circle out 5A. 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Between milepost to A525.5, that's A525.5. And milepost to A525.6, A525.6, signs no. Circle line 10, dispatch your message 19976, that's 19976, is an old ILF.

0: Jefferson.
1: Jefferson, the road is 66, turn all left.
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3: And 409 to WB Hornsville.

Yeah, 16 is an hour. Alright, Y 12319, you got that. That's your bulletin. 07053. Fullerton Welcome for 0630. You got 1-878. Six low, 0-658 tons, 432 feet, and 45 degrees. You got 296, so we're set every time. Keep training, no restrictions. PDC working. Not cool with your pop, but how much fuel you have, over. All right, what's playing today, O? We see the Monhart after that, O? Pull by 7, step, go over. All right, you said how much fuel, over? You said 27, over. Leave an hour after 494 gets out, over. Okay, thank you. That's right.

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1: 592 answer,
0: no. Railway getting on the track behind you there. What's your head in milepost?
1: Sure, head in the AO591.0.
0: AO591.0, and you are clear of the AO587.4, over.
1: Yes, sir, that is correct, over.
0: All right, thank you. Teddy.
1: Not good.

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0: Yeah, Mr. Hornsby, we got a signal up here at Brunswick Junction now, ready to pull the rest of my train out of your work limit.
2: All right, M409's got permission on that restart at 0901.
0: 0901 on the restart, M409-16, thank you.
1: 693 to Hornsville.
2: Go ahead, O.
1: Yes, sir. Can I get permission on a restart if needed? Over.
2: Yes, sir. 693's got permission on a restart. Whenever you get a chance to go at 0901.
1: 0901 on the restart for M693. Thank you.

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0: Yeah, call me at Jenkins. 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

0: CSA grapple boom truck to the A tower. 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
1: Hey, tower.
0: Yes, sir. 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
1: I'll ask you to come on up.
0: All right, thank you. Johnson out.
1: Ryan Short, 8 Tower to M, 693, you're lined all the way now. Switching lead to R5, come on.
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1: CSX, 585, 17, Mr. Horns, be over.
2: Break. Hi guys, 079519, you get that bulletin 07550. Lamb and Herndon for 0900, 27112, 7203, 88 lows, 29 at least 13,033 tons, 7202 feet, can't force park to Margaret for back, no defects, no time ever, yard, key train, no other restrictions. TTC working, trip out working, was county inspected, all hidden power, no to the damage to the yellow.
3: Alright, give me 1 second, call you out, man.
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0: Alright, M585, lead engine 551, Mr. Collins has permission to enter WB Horn's work authority, Jessup sub AM583.5 to AM585.3, men equipment to clear, authorized speed, over.
1: Hi, Mr. Horns, Mr. St. Collins with the 551, permission to Horns work authority, Jessup sub AM583.5, AM585.3, men equipment to clear, max speed, permit.
0: That's correct, 0928.
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2: 795 all the way, Southern
0: Connection. Wait, Southern Connection. 43, CP2. Well, I don't know. This particular computer down in 80 minutes, so I don't know. Unless you can get it on paper, you want to call me or go to 14, I don't tell you.
1: Yes, sir, they got it ready for you, traffic 65, over. Yeah, I'd be fine, it's all right.
3: 645 Tower, eh?
2: Hey, Tower.
3: I'm main 166, a little over 10,000 feet.
1: Step on the 3343 remote set out. Over.
3: L743, CP Cooper.
2: Hello. Tara, what time did I get to you?
1: Oh, lower, like 14, 15.
2: I'll just make sure dispatcher told me I was dead at 9:30.
1: Wish.
2: Call the BKO 64, see what he can do for you.
1: 10585,
2: you done. 409, go ahead and
1: raise that. How about a ride to watch?
3: CP Cooper.
1: Okay. We're coming across the river up on one side.
2: Drag your feet up into the high south. Let me clear up some traffic here on the yard, and I can get you right on in.
1: But yeah, dragging the feet eyes out.
4: 3343 clear. Release quick step. Leading cars in the clear. But Jason drag.
1: 3-step clear. 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
0: All right, let's roll over 32, see what he's stirring up.
1: Okay, here we go.

0: Lady Dispatcher, Mr. Cooper, over.
1: Give him just a minute there, JD.
0: You hear that 743, just a minute.
2: I heard it there. Thank you.
0: JD.

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1: Al, are you still with me?
2: Yeah.
1: The computers went down 5 minutes ago. They might not come back up for 20 minutes, 25 minutes. So I can't do anything until the computers come back up. I can't get you light. Just can't do any EC1.
2: Okay. Yeah, we're good.
1: All right, buddy. Here we go.
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5: 409, I'm back. When you get them down, 3343 lined up for row 2, point ground watching the shove, come on to me, clear for 20, I'll get you in there a little way.
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3: Cooper's work is already on the pitch, so position on the engine now, 6-6 outbound.

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0: Okay, guys, 323 is about to go on yellow. When it does, we'll get you on. We'll call you over to Central Junction, the number one track. Thank you, Aero. Thank you, Petra.
1: Six Service Center, I am clearing up your East End derailleur right now. I'm out of your hair. Thank you, Nat.
2: Over. How much fuel you got, over?
3: 31 and 26.
0: Alrighty, thank you. Chase Petra out.

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1: Two coming at you from the west end. 912 and coming in first, folks.
2: About that meeting.

0: Yes, thanks for your answer, Al.
1: 409.
2: Yeah, so we got like 20 minutes left. Still got to get the DP together.
1: All right, so we'll try to get them back together and maybe hand them off to the Y-161.
2: Copy that.
3: You got copy.
2: Say that one more time, over.
3: Call up for the 409, over.
2: Yes, sir, 409 answer.
3: Yeah, go ahead and leave it set up as DP, over.
2: Oh, yeah, I'm not going to change that.
3: Got it.
1: 409, when you can, give me fuel levels on both motors, please.
2: 3180 on the 3343. I don't know what the other one is yet.
1: All right.
0: You know, in the back room, I don't know.
4: Unless I get over the back room. M693 over. Ran 74 to Z Rudder. Tied down to East Motion.

0: that fuel level on that DP there, Davey?
1: Talk to me.
0: Yeah, the fuel level on that DP.
2: I'm riding on the plane. Derail is in the dirt. Back 15 over.
0: 2470 on the DP motor.
3: Thank you.

0: 49, Tower A, we about at B-Tower now.
1: I'm showing y'all about 10-3, is that right?
0: Yeah.
1: I come on row 12, but don't fit, we'll put 11.
0: 12 and 11.
1: Man, 649.
0: Knock it,
1: 649. Yeah, y'all ease them down right there. I got another train coming in from the other end. It's large, too. Y'all won't be able to pass each other in our yard without blocking both ends.

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1: Viable stop.

0: 409, 8000.
1: 8000.
0: Yeah, okay to come up. I got a 2 and the 1 over.
1: Dallas.
2: 584, we're loaded up and we're ready to head west if we can out the gate through the tunnel.
1: All right, come up to the derailleur and stand by, clear the derailleur, let me get some traffic situated.
2: All right, we'll be standing clear of the derail. Go back to 32.
1: Thank you.
0: And 584, 19. Right, sir.
3: Go ahead, 584.
0: All righty, back out of 66 for head west. Over.
3: All right, clear to go west, though.
0: Cool, clear to go west. We're going to stay in your derailleur for a little bit. They said they got to get some room out of the way, but we'll be there.
3: All right, that's fine. It'll be down. Just let me know when you clear it up.

0: time is up.
1: NO2 TMJ. Right, correct.
0: Appreciate it.
1: How about that last one? You gonna give it up?
2: That's right. We got EC number 71759, train ID M64918, engine 879, player KWS, this is my brother, and I'll try to no pin later, SAS, rest in.
1: Yeah, that's right, man.
2: I have
1: Y'all have to.

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Yeah, thanks, T. 1626 and 7228.

0: 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Tell that EOT for me, Steve.
1: Let's go to 66 and see if they can hear the call.
2: Sixty-six.

0: what's that engine number you're back there with? Yeah, what's that engine number you're on? All right,
1: M585 8 Tower.
2: 8 Tower.
1: Hey, we're coming up to the west end of this one.
2: 585 lined out to west, being XO2.
1: All right, what's in XO2? All right, put the change in 11.
2: That's right.
0: Hey, Tyler, how about this 584? Okay.
2: Come on out through Tunnel 584.
0: Yeah, Tunnel 584.

0: 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We're south of
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2: Just a second, let me get my bike there cleared up.
0: All right.
2: M584, 1928.
0: All right, Mr. Cooper, understand this M60619 engine 7228. 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Men equipment clear. Authorized speed is permitted. Force over.
2: 10-15.
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1: Tally, M606, about to get a signal. We're going to swing and shove into the audience.
0: All right, we're going to swing and shove in. 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
1: Just in the clear, please.
0: Okay. All right. Copy that, 85.
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2: get them in the clear. Yeah, if you want.

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1: How are you?
0: Hey, pal, Y161, line out of R1 through the tunnel.
2: R1 through the tunnel.
0: About 10. 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
1: No clear 20, 551, how many you need?
2: Stay on.

0: All right, I'll be stopping about 3 or 4 there. 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
1: I am 649 round all the way, road 12.
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1: Sorry, Charles on the phone. Yes, you're lined towards J03, 649.
2: Try it again, Matthew.
1: Lined towards J03.
2: J03. M584 to right.
1: 584.
2: FO3 G12, we ready to blast off.
1: 12, 13 all the way, sir.

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0: Hold on a second, over.
1: Over. 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
2: I believe you need two more.
3: 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You cleared, Terrell. Clear and clear.
1: All right.

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1: 84. I got three steps, CSX 872.
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0: 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We'll make it solid, put our change in R2, make it solid.

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1: 321 to the shop, 585.
0: 321, all right, thanks, sir.
2: 7228, come in on that 7228. 7228, I'm at 7228. Got a 6 and 2 on the up and line. Then we're going to pull up the change in the altitude. Make that R2 on the side. That's R2. R1 and R2.
1: Hey, pull ahead, 649.
2: 7228.
1: All right, 649. You say starting back?
2: That's right, come on back, 2 off the 7228. Up round in the cliff.
1: All right.
3: All right, cross back 3. You got 3 step on this M49419 engine, 3158. Oh.
1: Adam, you got 3 steps on the top. Alright, got 6 on 879 point ground and clear for lead.
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0: 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Wait, who's receiving this signal?
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0: 649, got a ride, going to be there to help you. We're going to make that 11 solid for me, please.
1: That breaks all the way on the 584. Now, come on.
0: Six engines, and conductor said 20 more.
1: 20 more. Two more, 879. One more, 879. 25 feet. 15 feet to the cup. 10. 5. 5. Let me get a bunch. 879.
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0: Six out of six engines, he said. Your conductor said 20 more.
1: I guess for 20 more.
6: No, I appreciate you, over. The dispatcher's out.
1: 584G.
6: Who's this, over?
1: M584, still standing by, ready to job report.
6: All right, guys, here we go. M58419, you got that bulletin 07554. 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To get to Savannah, no defection, much out of effort. Not a key train, no restrictions. PTC working. Chip-off working, it's county inspected, all hidden power. You got to work at Macintosh or anywhere over?
1: Yes, we do have to stop and pick up a cut of cars at Macintosh. We will clear up on the number 2 track, over.
6: You got to pick up how many at Macintosh, over?
1: Well, I'm showing 15. Usually it's a little more than that, but we'll see when we get there, I guess.
6: Up 15 at Macintosh. Okay. You said how much fuel over?
1: We got about 4,000 gallons in both units. Over.
6: Okay. Did you say head in power only or no? Over.
1: We are head in power. Over.
6: All right, guys. Are y'all leaving now? What all you got to do, over?
1: We're actually ready. We're going to be pulling towards the signal here in just a second. We already got our set release done, so we can start heading north, over.
6: All right, guys. Here we go, over.
1: All right. And 584 out.
6: Thank you, dispatcher out.

0: 58419, clear south Y, yard domain 260, 3158, north out.
1: Go ahead.
2: Good thing.
0: Out in 551, still good for six, over.

0: Eight more on the 7228.
1: Eight up.
0: Two again.
2: Nah, that's me. Give me 20. Start off at 20.
0: All right, 20. You got them, Matthew.
3: All right, 606 is at 20 more.
1: 20.
0: He said six.
3: Six. Oh, Lord. What am I listening to? He's six more on the 606. Six.
1: All right, 606.
3: When y'all do get stopped, we're going to try channel 2290. Yeah, take off.
0: To you, 649.
1: All right, bring it on. Get
0: One
3: 61 A-Tower.
0: A-Tower. Get back your way. I guess we're going to put it in a local yard.
3: Stick it on F-14 for me, please.
0: Where you want to drop the DPS?
3: Yeah, you're right. Stick it right over here somewhere on local yard somewhere. We'll deal with it.
0: We can stick the head on and just drop DP somewhere.
3: Yeah, that's fine. You can drop it. Oh, they on duty what here in a few minutes. You can drop it on T-20.
0: All right, T-20.

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0: 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That's good, we're laying, M6-49.
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1: 606, conduct your eyes on the way. When you come out of R1, come out ahead of those auto racks. 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
0: All right. 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
1: Secretary Spencer, answer now. 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Dear Secretary Spencer.
0: Four, track two, L738, 5178, 6%.

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0: right. Dial 161, okay. Y'all get through there, we'll grab us a bite to eat and holler at me.
2: Oh boy. 3 step 30, 3:43, got it set out when we're ready.
0: I
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0: Yeah.
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0: So you got a N4584, 19, engine 3158, headed northbound, Garcia on the copy.
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1: Understand, engine 3158, got permission through WD Horns, work limits on the Jessup sub, enter and proceed from the AM583.5 to AM585.3, men equipment to clear, max permitted for my train northbound over.
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0: 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That's fine, man. I told y'all to go eat. Let's go eat, and we got something else we can do.
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0: Dave, Chief Spencer.
1: Afternoon, M646-19, train briefing. We meeting at the 205 here at Ruskin or somewhere else?
0: Well, guys, how long before y'all leave there, you think, over?
1: We're pulling. I mean, we're coming out of the yard, so it'll be, I don't know, 15, 20 minutes before we can knock down Ruskin.
0: Okay, I got you. Yeah, we'll get out of the yard. Y'all 5,900 feet, we can take a run down?
1: Yeah, 5,900 feet, 4,900 tons.
0: Go ahead, give me your rundown, and I'll get you some track.
1: All right. Solomon Wind on duty, 1045. Bulletin number 07687. Three engines all heading power CSXT, 7334, 299, and 82, 4,500 gallons on all three of them. 16 loads, 78 empties, 4,949 tons, 5,914 on the footage. 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PTC, TO's working calendar day. Inspection is complete. I'll post AM 592, over.
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2: 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Switch north end mailer into the siding. Line 11, take siding at the south end mailer. 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Okay.
3: BC-1 number 72567, today's 8/19/26, location AN592.0 to 64619, 7334, JK Sol, 1A, upper main, siding north direction from SAS Ruskin, Maine, to switch north end Naylor, siding line 11, take siding south end Naylor, permission on switch AN634.1, over.
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0: Mount Herbertville, two-track CSX L738-19, locomotive 7876. Bye-bye.
1: Five-eight-four-19, clear, north end of Homestead, main track 6XT, 3158, northbound out.
2: 646-19, clear, west way across locomotive 7334, main track, northbound.
1: 725, we'll go all the way to the marker.

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0: Yes, sir. Coming by Hot Cross Junction.
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1: Ready for your batch.
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1: What lead engine you got there, Mr. Stafford?
0: 7409, southbound.
1: All right, give me just a second. I'll call you right back.
2: That's a good teammate. 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
0: Great, hey. I know whose fingerprint's on that one.
2: I wonder if we didn't do it like that.

0: 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Almost.
1: All right, 725-19, we're at 7409 Stafford southbound. Got permission to enter work authority, Jessup Sub, mile post AM583.5 to AM585.3. Maximum speed, everybody's clear.
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0: 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Huh?
1: 738.
0: Continue to drag your feet just like you're doing. I got you lined in the North Convention up to the power crossover. Power crossover is against you right now.
1: All right, dragging our feet up to the power crossover. Here we go.
0: Thank you. If you want to go ahead and show all your cars in R10, that's where they'll be at.
1: R10.

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1: 725, on the move south. Got everything lined locked back at East Falls.
0: Done working East Falls, which is on over Main District. I'm going heading south. Thank you there. How many you got for weight crossover?
1: I believe it was 24, I believe it was, coming by Morningside now.
0: All right, thank you, Spectra.

0: How about I leave the switches alone?
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0: On the way to the crash.

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0: L738, if you'll leave me about 20 car lengths here on the west end. 25 car lengths.
1: Yeah, about 25 car lengths.
0: Thank you.

0: Yeah, looks like I'm lined up, yeah.
1: Okay, I don't run down there much yet.
0: Not Matthew can get it, but it's like the, I love four of them, right?

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1: I get to 20.
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2: Annoying at 606.
0: We've got three of them coming from the east, though.

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1: Yep, 606.
0: Bring them around to track 75. 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
1: Bring them around to track 75.

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1: Yeah, 76, 738.
2: Here's bottom cut. Looks like we've got a problem. You got some handbrakes on it. I'm right here with it.
0: Brakes down, 33, 43. 3 step, 33, 43.

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0: 7-38, y'all gotta go to the shop today.
1: Yes, I gotta drop one off.
0: Alright, come on, out of 10, T21 to the shop.
1: Alright, come out of 10, T21 shop. Here we go, thank you. Welcome across the street.

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1: Alright, I'll serve your west, though.
0: I got that.
2: 738 to the service center.
1: Go ahead, 738.
2: Yes, yeah, so I got one drop off for you, 6572.
1: That could be on your east end?
2: Yes, yeah, so that's right.
1: Which end? You coming to the east end or the west end?
2: I'm coming to the west end.
1: If you would, you get that in full high, let 161 out with one unit.
2: Alright, yes, sir, pulling high, let 161 out.

0: Ranger of Abbott.
1: Six oh six.
0: Yeah, if you would hold up right there, there's two out there in front of you. He's gonna duck back at the 72 track in front of you and get out your way.

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2: Route 161, come on out, see the tower, I'll run you through R3. 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
2: 3-6-6-6-6.
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0: Barry.
1: Hanging up on you.
0: Who Brad's
1: note? And Clayton, I was 25. I'm 33. 738.
2: Southbound 33, southbound 9.

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1: CSN Gene, out
2: 2518-0.
1: Out 2518-0. I got a line 5-8 for you, I guess. Call me after that detail. There's J-E-O.
2: Yes, sir, I understand.
1: All right, Jay, stretch out.
2: Okay, Jay, stretch out.
1: Okay, Jay, stretch out. Mr. Gregory, I just noticed they blanked the conductor job on I-025 today. You doing it all by yourself?
0: It's a hard job. Somebody's got to.
1: How in the world did you wind up on that thing?
2: I don't know.
1: Everybody gets lucky, I guess.
2: Every once in a while.
0: Up, round clear, all Jason Trash clear, starting out 20-33-43 of them.
3: Them racks on the east end, Matthew?
2: Yeah, they're on the east end.
3: Well.
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2: That's right, run through 3, back to row 1. I got 190 on 210's reason.
5: You got 3 steps back on that 740 Niner.
2: Okay.

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1: One more ready to go, 33-43, over.
0: Ready to come out of 10 there, 8-top.
2: 7-25, come on out of road 10, 221 to the shop.

0: L725,
1: let me clear your name.
0: Okay, yes, I got the 7409 back to you. Good fuel. And we got one from Progress Rail behind us.
2: Down 12 Y 161.
0: Down 12. You're gonna be on 705 West End.
2: Yeah, the 7409
0: is on the West End, and that 511 metro thing is on the East End. The only thing I got on this engineer was the volume buttons are hard on this radio.
2: Copy that. You come to the West End, really?
0: That's right. That's right.
2: All right, couple up at track 65, shoved down, be clear up.
0: Okay, 65, shoved in.

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0: That's right. He clears up. Y'all couldn't go back out west, over. That pressure coming up on the bottom, over. You want to arm it, you want me to call a car inspector, do it.
1: I'll go.
0: All right.
2: Yes, sir, Jay. Dispatcher, IO-2518 on channel 14, over.
1: All right, what's the mile post, over?
2: Gonna be the AMB587.0, over.
1: All right, here we go, line 5A, circle line 5A. You see one at 72922, 72922, 08-1926. AMB 587.0, aisle 2518 into 3133, JG Birch. Circle line 5A, and I see the following speed, 10 over 10, 10 MPH on the main track. Between milepost ANA 599.7 and milepost ANA 599.7. Down there at South End Braganza. Signs, no, RLF, hope.
2: All right, we got DC1 number 72922, date 08-1926, location AMB 587.0, train IO-2518, lead is the CSXT 3133, employee JG Burke's copying. Circle line 5A, that is 5A, do not exceed the following speed, that is 10, 10 over 10, 10 mile per hour on the main track, between milepost A and A. 599.7 and milepost ANA 599.7. Sign no RLF, over.
1: That's right, 10 mile on the main. Correct the case set to 1302 RLF, over.
2: All right, 1302 RLF. Appreciate it, Robert.
1: Thank you, Spetra.

0: Tyrell, number one, single main, Jamestown, northbound, E21 authority out.
1: You got it.
2: I got 4393. I don't shoot 75. All right.

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1: 603-19 is Jobbery.
0: What all y'all got to do out here once you get a light over?
1: Nothing. I done got everything done.
0: M60319, you got that bulletin 07799. I am showing Strickland and Douglas for 1,200 hours. You've got 2-3343439, 144 lows, 17 inches, and 19,916 tons, 8713 feet. 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
1: That is correct. I got 3,100 gallons in the lead. The DP motor's got 2,400 over.
0: All right, you're leaving. Conductor's on, over.
1: Yes, sir. Conductor's on, ready to head south, over.
0: I do have a 10-mile-an-hour to give you, over.
1: All right, give me one second.

0: 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It's E1 number 72977. 72977, 08-19-26, AN 587, M60319, and 3343, JD Douglas, Circle on 5A. Then I see the following speed, 10 over 10. 10 MPH on the main trap between milepost ANA 599.7. That's ANA 599.7. And milepost ANA 599.7. That's ANA 599.7. Signs no. RLF, over.
1: EC1 number 72977809 08-19-26, AM 587.0, M603-19, CSX 233-43, Douglas Scott. Circle line 5A, not see the following speed. 10 over 10 on the main track between milepost ANA 599.7, ANA 599.7, no on the side, RLF.
0: Correct, okay, effective 1314, RLF, over.
1: 1314, RLF, thank you.
0: Thank you, Jace Petra.

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1: M491, 18, calling Mr. Hornsby, over.
2: We have a Hornsby, over.
1: Mr. Hornsby, got a M491-18. We got engine 4805 p.m. on the copy. 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
2: North or southbound?
1: More time.
2: I said, are you north or southbound?
1: I'm southbound.
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0: clear if I was playing on my track 1, but 480 degrees south.
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0: 491, we need 4805, enter Mr. Hornsby Work Authority, Joseph Sub, southbound out.
1: Crow's Light, Haywood, one track CSA, exit 47.

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0: Good afternoon to you. We are coming up by Scylla River.
2: Hey, change the plan. It lit up. We gone. All right. You better call us.
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Yeah, go ahead. 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

0: 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Clear at Bayview Trap 1 7 6 4.
1: RL 738. I'll get ready. We'll go ahead there to the into the R13 crossover. Stand by inside the R13 crossover.
0: Going ahead into the R13 crossover. Here we go. 491
1: ASO. Clear 491.
0: Sir, we got a light.
1: All right, come up to the I-South. I got to swing some cars out, shove them right back in, then it'll be your turn after that.
0: Holding up at the I-South, let me see.

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1: Yes, sir, you good? You can ease on down that ladder as soon as that train clears, I'm going to line you out of the end of the ladder, TTN.
0: Just want to make sure.

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Thank you.

0: 161 and 2418, got you lined up. 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
1: All right, that's clear.

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2: 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We're up and around 418.
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1: Roger, on 8 South. All right, whenever you get a light, come on down to Carsville.
0: Stop at Carswell now.
1: Well, I mean, Nichols. When you get a light, come down to Nichols.
0: All right. Number 650 calling the service center foreman. Go ahead, 650. All right, like the head out west. Stay west, though.
2: All right, service go west, though.
0: I appreciate it.

0: Hey, Tidy, I'm 491 on.
1: Hey, 491, sir.
0: Mechanical lead, power crossover. The hand throws just past the crossover is going to be wrong. You'll have to stop and line the hand throws.
1: Yes, sir. What track are we going in?
0: R09. Mechanical power crossover, stop line your hand throws, going to R9.
1: Good. Mechanical crossover, stop line hand throws, R09.
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1: 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In this ABC road.
0: All right, we finally got a light. We ease on to the yard. We'll catch y'all with you.
1: All right, appreciate it.

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0: button on a piece of coal, five pieces of coal. 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
1: 4 mile an hour, 4805.
0: Hit it again.
2: You want to go ahead, over? Absolutely. Hey, Chad,
3: PTI. Go ahead.
0: Ain't wanting to get in there.
2: 161 West NT 20 at the local yard needs a pickup.
0: I'm 85.
3: All right.
0: Hey,

0: 143 to the tower.
1: 143.
0: Just trying to see where we're swapping out at.
1: Carswell.
0: Understand, swap out at Carswell.
1: Hey, Tower PCI, whenever you get hostiles picked up, 143 at the service room, going to Carswell.
0: Where are
1: they, Dallas? T-12, T-13, Fraser.

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1: Go ahead, Ross.
0: Is that EOC for me, Steve, if you will?
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0: City Gardener, WB Hornsby, over.
1: Go ahead, Chris.
0: Yes, sir. Let's see if I can get permission through your limits, north direction, over.
1: Mr. Gardner has permission to enter WB Hornsby's work authority, Jessup, so AN5835 to AN5853, men equipment in the clear, over.
0: Understand, men equipment in the clear. Max speed permitted by my OTE, 3 yard limits, AN583.5. AN585 about 3 north direction only, over.
1: That's correct, 1410.
0: 1410. I'll give you a call on the other side, over.
1: Understand.

0: 54-83, where are you ready?
1: All right.
0: Okay,
1: 6-1-8,
0: going the back way to the
1: south. Back way, come on.

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1: Go ahead,
0: Ross. 441, track 65 with a 3446 in the lead, ready to go.
1: Thanks, sir.

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1: Hey, Ross.
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1: Thanks, sir.
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3: L7-38, first work will be between the switches on the main line right there, Doug. Just a few minutes right there before I go work premium over.
2: All right. Tomorrow at the bowling, we'll get in line with these heat runs.
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1: Clear your limits, over.
2: All right, man. Have a great day.

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1: 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I'm saying, got 3-7, 5483.
0: 738.
1: It's 483, it's so bad.
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4: Hello, I'm right here, 648-3 in the clear.
2: We'll go ahead and roll over 30 from John. I'll holler if we get a little closer.
4: All right, I'm going to go ahead and roll over.
2: All right.

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1: 738, over.
0: Did you yard your tank?
1: Yes. Do what now?
0: Did you yard your MRT?
1: I did.
0: Showing partially complete.
1: Didn't show it when I went back to the other one. It didn't show it. I done it in that R10. Log back in, log back in to try it again and make sure it didn't went through.
2: 491. 491.
3: Yeah, go to 66 track, clear up, tie down your eastmost, please.
2: 66 track, tie to eastmost. All right, here we go.
1: What's next one, sir?
3: Go ahead.
1: Coming to you from the east way, see, but that's 248.
3: All right, copy that.

0: All right, switching line, derailleur down, up and into clear 15. Here we go.
1: 161, over.
2: 61.
1: Yeah, just put it back where you got 62 track.
2: Right back in 62. You want it on the east or west end?
1: East end would be fine.
2: Right.
0: Tank 647 to the service center.
1: Go ahead, X-647.
0: Coming to you on that west end with two of them.

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1: 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It's 10 over 10 miles per hour. That's on the main track. That's the AMB638.9 to the AMB639.0. 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
1: You got it, here we go.
0: Appreciate it, dispatch.

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1: KG, M619 here. We just got a phone with PTC, and it's saying that our bulletin's not activated. See if we can get some help with that. Over.
0: Who is it?
1: M650-19.
0: What bulletin are you to?
1: Bulletin number 07918, over.
0: With 47 of them, all right, it'll be active now.
1: Active now.
0: All right, thank you.
1: And if you're ready, we're ready to job brief and get some track over, JG.
0: We ain't got no track waiting on 205 to get in, but we can talk about it.
1: All right, I'll go ahead and do that job briefing. M650-19 on the CSXT 7216 and 702. Bulletin burst on duty at 1315. Dispatcher bulletin number is 07918 with 47 messages. 48 loads, 96 empties, 10,161 tons, 8,978 feet. Fission power, good fuel, not a key train, no restrictions. We've got 28 cars to drop off in Valdosta, 15 to drop in Thomasville, no DP, TO good, county inspection has been done, and we're getting PTC up as we speak, over.
0: Coming off south side?
1: Drop us to come off south side.
0: All right, here we go.

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1: Go ahead, 410.
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1: All right, clear to go east and west.
0: You go, thanks, sir.

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1: At 143-19 outbound, job briefing over.
0: Give it to me.
1: I 143-19, crew on duty, gravity and Cobb, time on duty, 1400 hours with the dispatcher bulletin 07931 with a total of 75 messages. We have the engine, the CSX T7255 in the lead and the CSX T5297 in the trail, 1700 gallons on both of them. We have a total of 38 cars, all loads, 4,660 tons, 5,577 on the length, 50 locomotive horsepower for the route, not a key train, no other restrictions, no words, TCCTO is a go-kind of the information has been informed.
0: All right. Got Mr. Cameron working on that cross over there at Rice Junction. Just be a couple more minutes, so we'll get you going.
1: Yeah, I do that. We'll be standing by. Thanks, sir.
0: That's radio.

0: Bradford.
1: 181. 181, sir. 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Go east side of 65.
2: Alright, clear to go.
1: And

0: American, leaving in CFA 10216, got approach with Wake Road. No problem.
1: Trying to show the 8th Tower. Four 10 formation on the tunnel.

0: AAD dispatch, Mr. Karen, over. How's it looking there, you think?
1: Give me about 10 more minutes. I about got it all dug out.
0: All right, thank you. JDL.
2: 161, clear that 18.

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1: T-10 will be fine.

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1: Information.

72894 M20517 to 7102, Mr. Barnes. Release the switch north end there, switch south end there. Is that correct, over? Mr. Parker, make it 1518 KMC.

0: 73, 225, M205, 17, 7102, Barnes, reporting south of the milepost AN 621 at 621.0 on the main track. Is that correct, though?
1: Right, Brian.
2: Thank you.

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1: 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Yeah, permission. 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
0: Well, thank you.

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0: I'm going to send y'all a ride. We're going to go to Brunel and get on the bottom half of this 442 and bring it in where I can keep on the humping. Dutch, get it out there. Or we can do it at the emergency crossing there. It don't matter to me.
1: Emergency crossing, sounds good.
0: All right. 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Just head that way.

0: I'm local.
1: Niners, point one, no defect, repeat, no defect, total axles, 4, 3, 2, detector out.

0: destroy file of that shot, Ace Owl.
1: Right there.
0: What is this shot we going through the airfield?
1: Say again, man.
0: Coming up to us and we're taking it through the airfield, tying it down.
1: No, it's going to go through. Just come up to Needham there and you get clear there, I'll get you picked up. Yeah, you can tie it down, I'll get you picked up.
2: Where's that flight
0: sign? I've cut Needham clear, sir, Scott.
2: I got to cut it quick,

0: 405, hey, Tower Scott, you want us to cut Needham?
1: Take it hard.
0: You want us to cut Needham?
1: No, sir.

0: Hey, caller's on 313 South.
1: Yes, there's some on the other end.
0: Put a slider there, where's my crossing point? Put it crossed over.
1: Yeah, I guess you won't clear up, but let me see. I may have you bring it on up behind this train on T-13. Let me check real quick.
0: Crew's on duty. 2 hours from 1745, I think.
1: Stand by.

0: Yeah, I got 73 on the roof.
1: Yeah, man.
2: Yeah, we're going to be on channel 2 for a minute, okay?
1: All right.

0: equipment defect detector. Milepost 5, Niner 4.7.
1: M205, go ahead and have him line you through that crossover and clear up there. Don't tie it down. We may clear it to Astoria.
2: All right, not tying it down. Might carry it to Astoria.
1: That's right. Just get through that crossover and clear the territory out here, and I'll have him answer here pretty quick.

0: 645 right there. Scott, you can copy me on the big slice and the bent grab irons on the conductor side.
1: What's that now?
0: The engine hit some trees, a storm hit north of Dothan, it busted the slide out on the conductor side and bent the grab irons on the conductor side.
1: That's on the M205.
0: That's right on this lead motor.
1: Okay.

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0: Roger, see me. 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
1: Yeah, I'm on there.
0: All right, y'all get a 94 and y'all buzzing when you're ready.
1: All right.
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0: 205, go ahead, over.
1: EC1 number 73225, 205-17. N7102, RS Barnes, release my authority all track, mile post. AN631.0 to SAS, if time opens.
0: 73225 and 205-17, stage 102, Mr. Barnes, releasing from the milepost AS621.0 to SAS Ruska. Is that correct, though?
1: Sir, Charger,
0: 1550 KMC. How about it, Mr. Bullard?
1: You said it, man.
0: Guys, good night, guys. Thank you for the good work.
1: And that's
0: 650
1: standing by.
0: Hello, 650,
2: over. AN594.0, Kevin, over.
0: Okay, to 549, you said?
2: 594, over.
0: Yeah, that's what I said, 594. Brother, make your orders if we're just getting started, get some track guys out of the way. 73498, 73498, that is 819-26-AN594.0, M6519, team of 7216, Bullard 1A, Main North, from the SAS Ruskin main track to milepost AN621.0, main track, over.
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2: All right, EC1 number 73498, today's date 08-19-26 of the AN594.0, M6019 on the 5216, below on the copy. 1A, operate on main track, north direction, from the SAS Ruskin main track to the milepost AN621.0, main track, over.
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2: 1552 KMC.
0: All right, guys, I'll talk to you shortly.

0: that thing there, the emergency crossing. I got a some hosses there that's gonna hop on the bottom half of it and bring it in where I can keep on humping. But set your counter there at the emergency crossing, stopping on with that DP there.
1: All right, mechanical power, row 7, setting counter, emergency crossing, going to split it up at the DP.
0: That's correct. They'll bring that bottom half in row 8.
1: All right, thank you. Here we go.

0: Trinity Spencer Church, Blue.
1: M410-19 over.
0: M410-19 over.
1: So I got a 912 and a 7253 with void and horn on duty at 1430. Got a dispatcher bulletin 07987. 07987. Got 118 loads, 48 empties. Got 15,751 tons, 11,169 is the length. Fish horsepower, got 4,000 gallons in leak, 5,000 in that DP. We are not a key train, no restrictions, new in route work. PTC and two initialized, DP's in place, has been counted data.
0: All right, you all solid, ready to go?
1: Right, UST's armed up, conductor's on the head.
0: All right, I got 26 flying by, signal left for him, over.
1: Look for a light behind 26.
0: That's right, see ya.
2: The ride, DF 13.

0: 4219 North on 1, restricting south Y, look for the 75-34.
1: Yeah, we just talked with him. He said he's going to run 26 first. He just wants to hold tight right here. That way we don't block that emergency cross.
2: You ain't going to bother me. Pull all the way up there to the light. Waiting on your turn.
1: Right. Is he getting close?
2: Yeah, he's coming up to Astoria right now.
1: All right, here we go.

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0: Information.

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1: About 28.
0: All right. I believe it's track one. So I'm off track one. Kelly left some room there in one.
1: All right, track one.

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0: West Carson, I'm...
1: Go ahead, test him out.
0: D718 is in 62-Jack, DP, 7228, over.
1: Thank you, sir.
0: You're welcome.

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1: Story. I'll point it to lead in. You see that?

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0: Three.
1: Maybe they won't sit down.
0: If they sit down on you, that'll be okay. We're in the ballpark. Be good right in there, Keegan. 442.
1: Not stopping.
0: Three step when they stop.
1: Still have three steps.
0: What we'll do, Keegan, go ahead and get it cut, get it loaded up, and then you can get in the clear, and then you can get down when you get in the clear if that'll work for you.
1: Sounds good to me.

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0: Well, 42, we're clear, dropping any 3 steps out, we're holding, slack back on the fence.
1: All right, release 3 clear, slack back.

0: Hey, what's that lot number to you?
1: 5279. Approach me with South Y, RO 26. Leave the motor 6, 6, 24.

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1: 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Here we go.
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2: 205-0.
0: Jim, he's on around to the buggy crossing there waiting on the rear of this 440 to clear up. Talk to that dispatcher on the way.

0: this thing over, Bill.
1: Go ahead, Dan, to Keegan.
2: Yeah.
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0: Any special checks for them?
1: 205-17,
0: who's calling them?
1: 205-17.
0: 205-17, go ahead.
1: So White Cross guys coming out south of Memphis, filling it to a story, tying it down.
0: All right, yeah, I got you stacked in. As soon as that 442 clears you.
1: Stacked in behind 442, thank you, sir.
0: You're welcome, see ya.
2: You do that, Deegan.
3: I reckon I did.
4: I had a pop whenever he cut it out up here, and then I put it in emergency, forgetting we were still linked up to the EOT.
2: I was just hoping it was you.
4: Yep. Sorry, buddy.

Yeah, did you get your 168 updated, Daryl? All right, let me use your truck up here north of the Naylor while I got you.

0: 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M659, team 7216, Bullard 1A, Main North. 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Just switch North End Naylor, Main Track, over.
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0: Have Hornsville.
1: M410-19, got lead engine 912, northbound, Boyd on the copy of.
0: All right, give me one second, call you right back.

0: Alright, M410, lead engine 912, Mr. Boyd has permission to enter WB on his work 30 distance sub, AM583.5 to AM585.3, men equipment clear, authorized speed, over. That's correct,
1: 1630.
0: Where do they mount them radios on them things? On the other side of the engine?
1: I'm talking into the mic and the radio, so it is what it is.
0: It's just cheap radios, then.
1: CSX quality.

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South White Cross, number 2 track on Mountain.

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1: Beta.
0: Yeah, leaving the bowl, leaving the bowl, be paired there with two units going to the service center.
1: Information.

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0: All right, for future, we can't really shove in the bottom, shove back in the yard if you need us to do that. Line 55 is actually the bottom car. Don't have no grab holes to ride in.
2: Yeah, we coming up to your west gate here. Got two of them, 65-12 and 82-34.
0: I can do it. Got time.
3: I know that's right.
2: Well, that light goes, right?
4: Pretty much 73, you tie down that heat motion.
2: Nope. Hey, what's that?
4: Hey, that's 73 tying down the heat motion.
3: That's right, though.
2: All right.

0: Got 5 good ones coming west. You clear on that turn?
1: Six to clear that west end, zero.
2: Four ten knots, engine 912, enter Mr. Horn's work limits. Just so good, mission off out.
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0: No, that's a safety cut.

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0: entry.
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1: No, not on this. 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
1: Tower 8. 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

0: 795, looks like you might watch one through there before you get a light to come in. Man, we're going to run through 11 or 12 and shove on 10. Plenty of room in 10. You won't even have to watch that bottom. I'll take care of you.
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1: Go ahead, Matt.
0: 492-64, DP, 714, over.
1: Thank you.
0: You're welcome.

0: 441
1: East Tower.
0: Yeah, they finally got it all done. They just got ready to double out there, 13 to T20.
1: All right, come on.

0: 1242, XO 2 to the shaft.
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0: I'm going to pull out just a little more, okay?
1: One engine that the way I've seen it, and the 161 coming with the other engine.
2: I ain't got his number no more, thank
0: you. All right, couple it up and try it, 73. Over.
1: Couple up and what truck?
0: 73.
1: 73, here we go.
0: Which engine you got?
1: 75, 74.
0: Thank you.
3: Reach there, 7102 Shane. Right on south side, when you can,
4: 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Yeah, I'll get you one.
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1: Alright, looks like I'm about to have two coming in. As soon as they get by, y'all should go with, so.
2: I-143, medium clear, south wake, cross, 1 to 2 southbound, 7265 out.

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1: I'm on switch and lead R12, run through 12, shove on 10, sir.
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1: That is correct. And that R10 right now.
0: That's on time.
2: Timing it.
0: Three and couple.
2: Follow that one in as soon as they clear up. Y'all couple up to theirs.

I-143 to Authority, track 2, Singamania, southbound, 7255 out. Clear to go west, Y-260. Stand there, that Dragon 161 is out the way now. We can go there, marker 205.

0: match, I'll come on down there to the Q yard and play if you want to.
1: I hear you.
2: You got a main approach me in Jamestown, southbound. Main two.
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2: 2-6-8,
0: Tower 8.
2: Yeah, I need to come out of the west end of the service center, head back west down toward the local yard, going to the Q yard.
1: Get permission.

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0: M49219, we here on this 64 ready to blast off west if you are.
1: All right, I'm clear to go west, sir.
0: All right, clear to go west. Thank you.
2: Alan Fred.

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The PTC monitor just dropped out and said reverser wiring to TMC is faulty. So I'm going to see if we can figure this out before we move.

0: I'm right here by the buggy crossing or the emergency crossing, either one.
1: On 41, you'd be lying out the south connection.

0: 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Milepost 5-9-4.7. 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End of transmission.
1: There's more cars in that 10. There's only about 3,800 foot of room in 10.
2: Let's see what. I'm sorry. R9 is where we're going. R9.
1: Oh, okay, that makes more sense.

0: Looking on your tablet, or you measured the distance there, Kate?
1: I'm measuring the distance. We got 4,500 foot, you know that, right?
2: At 490 to entrance to the service center.
3: Go ahead, 492.
2: Yeah, with this system not active, fault here, and this, is this something you need to work on, or is this something I should get on the phone and call someone about, or what do we do with this?
3: What do you have problems with?
2: The PTC, it is not working. It says system not active, but it's showing a, says reverser wiring to the TMC is faulty.
3: I'll get somebody to come out and look at it.
2: All right, thank you. And 492 to 8 Tower, over.

0: 492 Hotel Roberts.
1: 492, permission on the tunnel.
0: Yeah, actually, it's going to be a minute. We're having a problem in the shop, just letting you know, guns engine, the PTC's not working. Talking about reverser wiring, it's faulty. So, shop saying they're sending someone over here. Just give me the heads up.
1: Copy that.

0: به ارتاق با
1: found the issue there, number one. And you ordered it off. 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Y'all have a good evening. Ashley.

0: exchange Patrick Trax Global.
1: 441 at DE without a job briefing. You ready, sir?
0: I'm ready, 441.
1: I got Olive and Randolph on duty 1530 hours, got bulletin number 08202. Got two motors head in, 3446 and a 551, both with about 4,600 gallons of fuel. Got 122 cars, 108 loads, 14 engines, about 11.3 on the ton, about 9,500 feet. PTC TO is off of the cow bay, done. No restrictions, red hair south.
2: Got 92 loads, no empty, 13,095 tons, 5,098. Not a Q train, restricted to 50 mile an hour unit train. CTO good.
0: Just coming out of the yard. All right, signal indication, I'll let Jay know you're ready.
2: Copy that, signal indication, thanks, sir.

0: where are you at, number one?
1: We're coming out high rate of speed.
0: That's what I'm talking about. Number two be right behind.
1: What I'm talking about. Going to buy on that one, didn't you?
0: Ooh, I sure did.
1: Happy to get out.
0: Yeah, seen Kevin last night. He said you didn't even, what, you didn't even do his late marketing? Just now getting out today?
1: Yeah.

0: keeping tabs on what our boy Archie been up to? Nah. Sucker, three turn backs in a row and two deadheads.
1: Hey, Jay.
2: Okay.
1: Out of here?
0: He didn't turn them down or say no like he told us we needed to.
2: If I'm supposed to get track, I want to call you. I said 9-0, I appreciate it.

0: all on my crappy days. 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
1: 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I'm about to hit them good days.
0: Well, I'm talking about spread the wealth.
1: That's correct.
2: Yeah, give me a little bit.

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And then turn the retirement system on top of it. Yeah, 7389.

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0: IPT, I cancel that move on the east end of the Roper Yard. They got another destination now.
1: All right.
0: If you are available, you can pick them up off H-19 and run them to the service center.
1: I'm going to swap out real quick and let James do it.
2: Scott, I'll grab them when I take the 61 over here.

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1: There we go.
2: It's an M205 at the service center needs to go to Astoria.
1: They came in second.

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0: What chain is it on?

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1: CO15, Harold.
0: CO15, Harold.
1: Yes, sir. Paint's on the north end there, sir. That's what you're waiting for, sir.
0: Paint on the north end, and how many gallons of fuel?
1: 1,400, 14, 19, and 16.
0: All right. Don't be a minute before I can get you lighted south way across. Got more trains than I got track of.
1: All right, sir.
0: M205, they had to bring out of the yard and park at Astoria and got me blocked up. So he's on duty 20 minutes ago. As soon as he hops on board, we'll follow him.
1: All right.
0: I appreciate it. See you.

0: 5, 6, 5, DP, 3210, over.
1: Copy that, thanks, Mike.

0: Sierra to Y 161. Where you're setting up those engines, can you go to the other lead, the 631 lead? Can you bring back 631 lead?
1: Say again, Matt.
0: You're on the 6-10 ladder. Can you move over to the 6-1 ladder with that power and get in or no?
1: No, it's the crew's already on it. We've swapped out, but it's the switch is the one that is, I guess, what you would call westmost.
0: So it's the one that lets you, it's the divide switch on 6 itself?
1: That's correct.
0: Okay.
1: Yeah, regardless of the lead, it still would... it would be lined for that movement, but it's just gas and it's been run through.
2: Man, I already had some of that, man. I'm trying to figure out what we're going to do with the DP at least.

0: Tower to G718.
1: G718, over.
0: Come on, and we'll still put that DP on T13. If you want to, you can drag it down, then we'll come back and use the 1 through 6 lead on the low side there to double up.
1: Down T10 to T13 and settle the DP in combat, but use the low side on T12.
0: No, pull down T12. We'll put that DP, we'll go ahead and carry the DP over there, and you can pull T13 on down to the east end, then we'll go back and grab, then we'll go back down the short way, T12 to 1 through 6 lead. That way, my 492 can operate over there.
1: All right, understood. So we're line T10, but we'll go ahead and line ourselves T12 to T13 and then back to the 136.

0: Maracaibo.
1: Go ahead.
0: It works that way. You want them to go west with it, run the loop?
1: That's right, run the loop.
0: Copy that, over. We are clearing out.

0: 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You want to be down? Please verify.
1: And 4928, no.
2: Dowry.
1: All right, sir. 492, problem to fix that here, but we now running the opposite direction. Need to run and go run the loop.
2: You can go run the loop, and we'll come back through the tunnel, grab T10, double to wherever it is you'll be heading.
1: All right. Curtain for a direction of

Now let me get that light for you.

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0: M18,
1: James Tower. M18, come on off that T12. We'll get back to T13.
0: All right, here we go. Thanks, sir.

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0: Sir, can you send a ride out to Brunel for us?
1: Yeah, I'll get you one out. 8, sir, PTI pickup at Brunel.

0: 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Milepost 594.7. No defects. No defects. Total axle 880. End of transmission.
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0: 205-17, what you got?
1: 205-17, engine 7102, trailing 756. Going on due to today's date is 1745. Bullets are number 08490 with 75 messages. Just got Bishop and Grover on it. 93 low, 0 empty, tonnage 7837. Length 9793. PTC and trip optimizer up and running. No key train, no restrictions. Put a fuel, got 1800 on the head and 1200 on that trailing engine. Over.
0: All right, so is that, coal train going by you clear, see on the case notes.
1: Yeah, wait on the coal train to clear, M205 out.
0: See ya.

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75 17 71 02. Unlimited clear, story is track 1 on to the main, southbound now.

0: 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Right now.
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0: 718 to the plate, Charles.
1: 718, let's pull it down to the east end. We'll drop it and head back to that row 6.
2: 5. No defects. Total axle 4, 3, 2. End of transmission.
0: 4, 5, 6, 7, 8, 9, 10. A clear signal.

Seco 5, sir, center. Yes, sir. Like, do you pull high out of this 65 and then run west down the ladder there toward the west end? All right, Mitch, make that move, verify that derail. Here we go, thank you. Hey, clear all, switch line 32.

0: 605, 8000.
1: 605.
0: Yes, sir, headed to West End Service Center.
1: Want permission on the phone.
0: All right, T-12 line out of.
1: Please.
0: Understand. Got a permission out to West End through the tunnel to line out T-12 there, 3210. That's right. How many you need, Butler? Lines up in the clear, 10. Coming to you, 3210.

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2: Okay.

0: Purchase LA. 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I'm gonna get this equipment in the clear. Take him ahead if you can, Ohio.
1: All right, releasing 3-step, you in the clear, leaving everything in the clear, getting ahead on 7228.

0: 205. I got a G718 coming down C12 from East End. He'll leave ahead of you, but y'all work it out if you can slide over there, because I got 492 behind you that's got to leave off T10.
1: A G train coming down T12.
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Here we go. 6. 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
0: EO-15 at the service center needs to go to Brunel and hop on that train.
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0: All right, up Rod, coming to you 10 on that 3210, switching line.
1: Yeah, 492 to 8 Tower, I should let you know. We're pulling down T10 on an F8.
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0: 198.
1: I'm due to 1815 Bulletin 08573 to Allen Dunn, engine 6358 and a 3422. Got a 1400 gallons on the lead, 1500 gallons on the trail, 42 loads, ton, 6,645 length, 7,614, out of key train, no restrictions, no work, 50 CTO is good, count down inspection, suspension horsepower.
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1: This is it.

0: 744, 19 clear, Dixon Road, westbound, 7764.
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0: 514, head in, 64 track, 4760, over.
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2: Whatever,
3: 4419, approach slow fairground, westbound 7764.
4: 15 reset, 3 7 7 back, all lined up.

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